0: sete.
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2: Ok.
1: Jovem Pan. Number 7. Huntrex. Six. Teddy Swims. Number 5. Doechii.
3: Anxiety, keep on trying me. I feel it quietly, trying to silence me.
1: Number 4. Sam Fender and Olivia Dean. Sabrina Carpenter. Now he is thinking about me every night. Oh, isn't that sweet? I can go. Number 2. Bruno Mars.
4: I just might.
1: Number 1. Tate McRae.
0: As sete melhores. Jovem Pan.
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3: They say the holy water's watered down, and this town's lost its faith. Our colors will fade eventually, so if our time is running out, day after day, we'll make the mundane a masterpiece. Oh my, my, oh my, my love, I take one look at you, you're taking me

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1: As sete melhores.
2: Ok.
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2: Number 7. Tyla.
3: Lola Young.
4: Cause I'm too messy, and then I'm just too damn clean. You told me get a job, and you asked where the hell I've been.
2: Number
3: 5. Benson Boone.
5: Don't take these beautiful things that I've got.
2: Number
3: 4. Sabrina Carpenter.
6: Anxiety, keep on trying me. I feel it quietly, trying to silence me.
2: Number
3: 2, Teddy Swims.
5: Number
2: 1, Ray.
1: As sete melhores. Jovem Pan.